Pendant 7, Medic 7, respond to a breathing problem. Rosalie Apartments, 285 South J Street, Unit 37. Requested by law enforcement. Turn around to Acuity 209.

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1: 10. Go ahead, sir.
0: And confirming one of the lines says this is a non-injury accident. Are we responding for fluid cleanup?

0: 10G10.
1: Go ahead, sir.
0: And confirming one of the lines says this is a non-injury accident. Are we responding for fluid cleanup?
1: Standby one. And it says no fluids either.
0: Copy that. If this is non-injury and no fluids, engine 10 is going to pick up and law enforcement can handle.
1: I'll show you in service. Thanks.
0: Dispatch near 4. Clear out. Just wanted to confirm that there's no medical at this time.
1: That's affirmative. It's just to assist in setting up a nebulizer.
0: Copy.
1: Thanks, 1811.

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Sir, could you tell me if you have any information about where the panel is located for Unit K2? There's several panels throughout this strip mall.

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1: Go ahead, sir.
0: Sir, the only information we have in our system, we have the electrical panel is going to be southwest corner interior, and lockbox information should be behind Plato's closet on the south side, Charlie's side of the building.
1: Copy, thank you.

0: 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Yes, sir. Could you put the property manager's information in the notes for me? I'm going to have to call them to try and get access to this building.
1: Copy, standby. 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
0: On scene with the medic 12 and law enforcement, two vehicle MVA minor injuries will be checking for, or excuse me, minor damage will be checking for injuries.
1: Copy, 1837.

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1: And 3 medic 2, let me know if you want me to clear.
0: Yeah, it's affirmed. Both units in service.
1: Okay, 1839.

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1: Dispatch, it's 12. Yes, ma'am. We're unable to silence this alarm. We've contacted the property manager after hours. They're going to give me a call back. As for now, we still have an audible and visual lights alarm going off at 8996 West Bowles. K2 is the unit number.
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0: 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We are with Engine 10 and can take that call for Medic 13 as well.
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1: Go ahead, sir.
0: Is LPD now?
1: Negative. They have the call. They have not assigned anybody yet. I don't think they have anybody available. Are you going to stage? Do you want me to give you a 4-minute status check?
0: No need for status checks. We'll be there with facility staff.
1: Thank you.

0: 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This is his norm.
1: Copy. Both clear.
0: 1854.

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0: 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They should have the door propped open for you.
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0: The hydrant on the southwest corner of Oxford Drive and Oxford Circle is out of service. There's no active water flow. 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

0: 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You can put us on the call at the Ridge and place of Metro 12.
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0: dispatch medic 4 is emergent to St. Anthony's.
1: Confirm that was emergent.
0: Copy, emergent.
1: Copy, sir, gotcha, at 1925.

I'm sorry, engine 4, what was your traffic?

0: dispatch medic 10 transporting non to Swedish with one patient.
1: Swedish with one, 1929. And they are on ear advisory.

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1: Engine 2.
0: Yes, sir. Go and show us back in service and in quarters. Thanks.
1: Copy, Engine 2. 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

0: medical line, respond to a breathing problem on West Colfax Avenue, Eaton Street.
1: Oh.
0: On the north side of Colfax, requested by law enforcement, non-emergent, went around attack 2 in 1954.

engine 2, medic 5, respond to a back pain, ICC West, excuse me, ICCS West, 11500 West Security Avenue, went around that QR 2120.

Yeah. Engine 10, Medic 10, respond to a fall with injury in the village of Bear Creek, 3151 South Wadsworth Boulevard, Unit 4, 4104, A's and Alpha, Winter Mountain Taxiway 2125.

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1: I've got you transporting non-emergent to St. Anthony's at 2137.
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Engine 1, respond to a possible motor vehicle collision with injury. 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
1: Can you please confirm line 2 for me?
0: That is the report from the RV, yes sir.
1: So, he's injured?
0: We are verifying that again for you.
1: Okay, thanks, Jeff. If they claim injury, then we'll need a medic.
0: Copy. We will add a medic if they claim injury.

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dispatch 4. On scene for the Simply Auto, northwest corner of Mississippi and Union. We have a single vehicle, engine compartment's on fire. We'll be pulling the booster line for fire extinguishment. There's no exposures at this time. Could you add a medic respond to this call? Non-emergency time.

0: 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Got a 8-10-4.
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0: 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Medic 4 is transporting non-emergent to St. Anthony's.
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1: If we can get XL gas to respond to this location, please.
0: Okay, from Molokai, Zenny K, once we have it, 356.
1: Thank you.

Medic 10, respond non-emergent at the request of Engine 10 on an Alpha Fall at the Ridge Pinehurst, 7205 West Quincy Ave, Unit 241, when en route TAC 2 at 405.

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0: says square one.
1: And square one.
0: Yes, can you contact RP again and get us a door code that works?
1: Copy, will attempt. Information came from the alarm company. Was unable to make contact with patient. We've added an additional code via the caution note.
0: Copy.

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0: Neither code's working. Is there any other ability to attempt any RP?

0: Suicide Squad 1, medic non-emergent, please.
1: Suicide medic non, 422.
2: Medic 11, respond non-emergent at the request of Squad 1 on a Bravo fall at residences at Creekside, 1700 Pierce Street, Unit 102, when en route TAC 2 at 423.

Engine 7, respond on a service call for Excel at Noodles & Company, 7740 West Alameda Ave, 1 en route, TAC 2 at 430 State. 7.

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0: 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We can go ahead and take that if you want to switch engine 7 and put them on the call at TF Jenks.

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1: Go ahead.
0: Yes, LPD sends agent. We set off the burglar alarm and had the force entry.

Truck 14 respond with South Metro on a fall at 7771 South Estes Street. 1 en route respond on South Metro, Ops 2 at 525.

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1: North.
0: Information, go ahead and clear. The medical party is no longer on scene.
1: 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Apartment 14 and medic 13 clear.
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0: Let's go ahead and have the VLPD agent that's going to come over here to the music center, Colorado Christian College Music Center, on the left side in the parking lot.
1: Okay, I'll let them know, and they just want me to advise you they currently are NCA, Nobby Ability.

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1: Well, do you be advised that law enforcement is en route from Kipling and Yale?
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1: I'll let him know. Thank you. 727.

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0: Standby, I'll ask.

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Was a fire in the oven, but it's now out at 7369 South Alkire Street, Unit 205.

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0: 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Heat exhaustion, 6999 West Colfax Avenue at Max's Mexican Restaurant. 1 and out, type 2 at 906.
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Western Ayers Equestrian Center, 15400 West 6th Avenue, French Road, on the, or near the west entrance, 1 sec 2 and upgrade 2.

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0: 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Yeah, any word from LPD on whether they have a patient or not?
1: No, I'm showing them on scene. We got more than one unit on scene. I'll go ahead and send out a message to the dispatcher.
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1: 71. It should be building number 5, apartment 301.
0: Copy 5301, thanks.
1: 1031. Engine 1, nothing yet from law enforcement.
0: Okay, copy, thanks.
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0: I agree. It does look like you could be closer. 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
0: 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Engine 2 dispatch,
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3: 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It looks like it's involving this particular apartment. Are you inside the apartment yet, or can you step away and stage?
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0: Copy, clear. Orders next.

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1: You didn't, never mind, I think it was just came through on the cat.

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1: Say the names.
0: Yeah, we just did a drive-by, and we're going to reposition and continue to stage on set.
1: Copy. Also, correction, Fenton Ben.
0: Oh, okay. Now I get it.

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1: Copy, Medicon. Engine 2, go ahead.
0: We're on scene. We've made patient contact. She came off the ambulance.
1: So you're outside the building?
0: That's confirmed.
1: Copy, 1048. 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

Edwin. Okay, copy. Thank you for the update. 10 default.

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1: Go ahead.
0: Plane's declining medical. Sounds like you can clear.
1: Copy, sure, engine 9, medic 10 in course.
0: And Medic 10, did you copy that?
2: Dispatch, Medic 10.
0: You can clear. 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
0: 1150.

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0: 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Medic 2, dispatch. Thanks, Medic 2. Just your discretion on staging. The other party involved here isn't there right now, but they could arrive home at any point. So just let us know if you're going to stage. And see if you can contact Engine 3.
1: Copy that. Is LE coming?
0: Negative. This is actually from an altercation that I think occurred yesterday.
1: Medic 2 and Engine 3 are just going to continue it.

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Iglesia Apostolica, 2098 Pier Street, 152 at 1219.

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0: 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We're going to need more than one personnel.
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1: 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And Mike 3, copy that. It's going to be with engine 4.
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2: 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We're en route, no additional resources needed.
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1: 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Engine 7, medic 1.
2: 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Thank you, chief.
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1: Several. Something the same party.
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plus 15, assisting South Metro on a Vetch fire, 7138 Watercrest Drive. It's going to be on South Metro Ops 3, 1 en route at 475.

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0: Actually, I think 16th is closer. Disregard.
2: Copy, we're out.
0: And my apologies, engine 17. We will assign you because it looks like you're down the street. Engine 16, dispatch.
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0: 18:12:10. 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

0: that we are clear into the scene. 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

0: Squad 1 Medic 11, this should be on the east side of Mount Air Park along Depew. White male, long hair, no shirt, blue jeans, walking around. He should know where the female party is.
1: Squad 1 copies.
0: 15-12.
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0: Engine 9, Medic 4, Dive 2, Tower 10, Engine 8, Medic 8, District 2, SAM 2, with South Metro units on a paddle border that's turned over. Soda Lakes Marina, 14550 Morrison Road, described as being in the middle of the lake. Please respond on TAC 2 or advise on TAC 3 at 1514.
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1: Yes, ma'am. Could you have a law enforcement report to our location, please?
0: You have two cars en route.
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1: Just confirming we have full 5 response route.
0: We have Company 8 responding. I don't have 17 assigned. We have South Metro responding, no.
1: Copy, thanks.
0: You're welcome. And do you want to be on TAC 2 or TAC 3?
1: Keep traffic on TAC 2 for right now.
0: Copy, thanks. All units, this will remain on TAC 2.

0: 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Flight 15 back in service, hit back.
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0: 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Morrison Command, checking for victims, making contact with the Rangers. Oh yes, engine 9 is Morrison Command.
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2: Pick up South Metro based on the last notes. We'll continue our dive for now, just in case.

0: District 2, just confirm me. You just want the last dive unit from South Metro to clear because they have to go pick up the rig?
1: All South Metro units can pick up.
0: Copy, sir. Thanks. 1520, all South Metro units. Thanks for your help. You can go ahead and clear.
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0: 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We have Medic 4 en route.
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0: Copy, this is going to be on the south side of Colfax between Fenton with an F as in Frank and Gray.
1: Okay, copy, thank you.

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0: This is by Santee. You can go ahead and pick up District 2 at his discretion, and Santee will be reroute. District 2 copy is only clear. Thanks.
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0: 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We're going to close down westbound Morrison and southbound Garrison. If you want to let LPD know.
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5-2, District 3, Sam 2, on a water rescue of South Metro. It's going to be on there, Ops 3. And this is going to be located at the Chatfield State Park.

0: 912 on a water rescue with South Metro at the Chatfield Reservoir. On their ops 3, one around, 1604.
1: Thanks, Walt Scott. Copy is in route.

0: 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Engine 8, dispatch. Are you going to be able to clear soon?
1: Say again?
0: Are you going to be able to clear your call soon?
1: Negative.
0: Okay, thanks. 1640.
2: Dispatch, District 2.
0: District 2.
2: We're advised of a water call. I've been following the notes, and it doesn't look like there's any need for our dive resources.
0: Copy, sir. And per South Metro, they're probably going to clear the dive, too, anyway.
2: Okay, thanks.
0: 1543.

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1: Copy.
0: One at his discretion.
1: Copy, district one. Engine one, I copy, or district one, copy your clear at 1656.
0: District one, clear, thanks.
1: Thank you, 1656.

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1: 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Yeah, I'm back on our channel. Medic 12 is going to be transporting with South Metro Medics to Littleton.
0: Medic 12 transporting to Littleton. Yeah,

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Engine 12-17 off.

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2: 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And we'll have Medic 7 in the armed car handle 7255 West Quincy.
1: 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Break Tower 10. Thank you, sir. 1705. And Arm 1, you copy?
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2: Is this sounding like an active shooter situation?
3: That's unknown.
2: The RPs?
3: That's unknown. They're trying to check on it now. It could be a flooding call, but we don't know yet.
2: Okay, copy. Just in case, let's go ahead and attach another ambulance and have them stage as well.

Engine 7 quarters, Engine 7 2. Sam 1, stage 4 in the possible fault at WAMP. For Walmart, 7455 West Colfax Avenue, stage in quarters, SM 2.

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1: 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One's the staging and quarters.
2: 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Thank you.
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1: 1754.
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1: Go ahead, sir.
2: Yes, ma'am. Let's go ahead and make all West Metro units available, and they can give us a call if they find anything.
1: Copy. I'll go ahead and clear everybody and let them know to let us know if they need us.